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That's right. Shakira and Burna Boy team up for Die Die. That's on the way here in just a few minutes right now. 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
0: 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Because again, I was like in sixth grade, so I'm like, whatever.
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Thanks for being here. 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
0: 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Because, again, I was, like, in sixth grade, so I'm like, whatever.
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And that's a wrap for this week, for this evening, the Hot 96 Night Show. My name is Mackenzie Hart, your host. Don't worry, we're back on Monday. Same time, same place. But over the weekend and in the meantime, make sure you've got me on social so we can always stay connected. 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
0: 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Because again, I was like in sixth grade. So I'm like, whatever.
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0: But Facebook was truly just coming around. So during my middle school years was when MySpace was the rage, and I wasn't allowed, nor did I really care. Because again, I was like in sixth grade, so I'm like, whatever.
1: 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So this school year, please encourage your child to continue reading. It's a small habit that makes a big difference.
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0: So during my middle school years was when MySpace was the rage, and I wasn't allowed, nor did I really care. Because, again, I was, like, in sixth grade, so I'm like, whatever.
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you like I'm young. You better not ever go to cell block one. To any that talk to him and they in love, just make sure you hide your little sister from him. They tell me Chubb's the only one that get your hand-me-downs and party at the party playing with his nose now. And

selling us some slaves. Atlanta was the Mecca, building railroads and trains. Bear with me for a second, let me put y'all on game. The settlers was choosing town folk to make them richer. Fast forward 2024, you got the same agenda. You run to Atlanta when you need a check balance. 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You call future when you didn't see the club. Hey, what? Lil' baby help you get your lingo up. What?

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0: 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Because, again, I was like in sixth grade, so I'm like, whatever.
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0: 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Because again, I was like in sixth grade. 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

morning, it was a tough one getting out of bed. 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It was hard. I needed extra coffee. And then I reached up and I realized I don't have any coffee. 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
1: Mm-hmm.
0: So during my middle school years was when MySpace was the rage, and I wasn't allowed, nor did I really care, because again, I was like in sixth grade, so I'm like, whatever.
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thanks for being here on Hot 96 Overcast morning this morning. It's not going to be one of those hot, pretty days. It was kind of breezy and, I mean, not chilly, but cooler this morning.

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Spider-Man is opening this weekend. Tom Holland says that the plans for Spider-Man has been in the work for years. It's very Taylor Swift-y. Very, we were looking ahead. Very strategic, if you will. 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
1: 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Married couples spilling it. They said about 2 months after dating, felt more relaxed each time I saw my now wife. So was it relaxation for you? Was it something they said, something they did? What was it? 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

0: But Facebook was truly just coming around.
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0: 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Because, again, I was, like, in sixth grade, so I'm like, whatever.
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Set an alarm. Be here for it. They have got the tickets for you. Summer is winding down. We want to make sure you get out to Santa Claus. Wake up and win on Hot.

0: but Facebook was truly just coming around.
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0: So during my middle school years was when MySpace was the rage, and I wasn't allowed, nor did I really care, because again, I was like in sixth grade, so I'm like, whatever.
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Baby. Sarah Pepper, Hot 96, thank you so much for being here today. 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

Sarah Pepper, Shot 96. Thanks so much for being here with me. On this Saturday morning, don't forget Monday morning, Clay and McKenzie, the Hot 96 Morning Show. They've got your first keyword with Sterling United Federal Credit Union. 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
0: And fall in love all over again. 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She took

Shane McKenzie, Monday morning, sending you to Mesker Park Zoo. I need a little bit more coffee. I can barely talk. I woke up and there was no coffee in my house, no milk, and it's not surprising. I mean, I buy the groceries. I should know better, right? Cut A6. Disco. X on the-

0: But Facebook was truly just coming around.
1: Mm-hmm.
0: So during my middle school years was when MySpace was the rage and I wasn't allowed, nor did I really care. Because again, I was like in sixth grade. So I'm like, whatever.
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Sarah Pepper here. It is Hot 86. It is the weekend. What are you doing? You getting your errands run? You get to the grocery store? I need to get to the grocery store. We talk about that all day. And I'm doing it not so much though that you know to go to the grocery store, but more so that I don't forget. Because I'll get in the car, go home, sit down, relax, and be like, I'm done.

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My name is Mackenzie Hart, your host. Thanks for tuning in. You can find me on social so that we can always stay connected. 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That's our Hot

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Ariana Grande's most recent album, Petal, released yesterday. 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
0: 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Because again, I was like in sixth grade. 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

0: 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So during my middle school years was when MySpace was the rage, and I wasn't allowed, nor did I really care, because again, I was like in sixth grade, so I'm like, whatever.
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0: 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Because, again, I was, like, in sixth grade, so I'm like, whatever.
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Hot 96, what is up, Evansville? That was Ariana Grande with Hate That I Made You Love Me. Welcome, surrounding communities, Evansvillians, tri-staters, to the Saturday Evening Weekend Show. I'm your host, Kane Jones. Got all the hottest hits coming up. We made it back around. Made it through another week here in the tri-state, Evansville. But it's going down. Time to party. Let's kick it off with Lotto. It's big energy.

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1: 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We race.
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96, that was Miguel with Sure Thing. More of the hottest hits coming up, including Gracie Abrams, Jonas Brothers, Tame Impala, Taylor Swift, and more. And then I'll have a deep cut in case you missed it in the latest. Stick around for all of that. But right now, I have Jason Derulo. Yeah, with Wanna Want Me, right here in Hot 96.5.

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This time, Rainbow Top 5 tries to earn a Grande's Hate That I Made You Love Me at 5. Ella Langley and Morgan Wallen's duet, I Can't Love You Anymore at 4. Boston from Cell Lefty at 3. Taylor Swift's I Knew It, I Knew You at 2. And finally, coming in, 15 weeks, number one, still going strong, Ella Langley's Choosing Texas. That's your Bova Top 5. More on that banger coming up, Choosing Texas. But right now, I have Gracie Abrams for you with Hit the Wall on Hot 96.5.

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96, Tommy Richmond with Million Dollar Baby. And coming up right after this, I will have your forecast along with the latest, in which I'll talk about some of the new music that came out this week. But right now, Stateside from Pink Panthers. I'm free.

Hot 96, Jack Carlo. It's time for your forecast. This weekend, going to be significantly cooler than this past week and last weekend. Tomorrow's high will only be 78 for your Sunday with a low of 67. Rain in the morning, continuing throughout the day into the afternoon. So if you're trying to mow that lawn, you might have a hard time. Tonight's low 67 if you're stepping out. That's your forecast. And right now, 360 from Charlie XCX, right here in Hot.

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1: Happily Ever After begins with a little...

96, that was so easy to fall in love from Olivia Dean. And this next artist is fairly new. And this song from her is in the top 5 of the Billboard Top 100. In fact, it's number 3, so that's impressive. So this is Stella Lefley with Boston Tri-State. On a train.

on 96. It was House Tour, the latest from Sabrina Carpenter. And here is the latest part one. Some new music that dropped this week came out from DeVito, Jacquees, Corrupt, and DJ Battlecat, Too Short, Tucker Wetmore, and Five Finger Death Punch. And I will have part two of that coming up. Right now, Justin Bieber, Daniel Caesar, and others with Peaches right here in Hot 96.

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96, No Bro Boys from Disco Lines and Tenai Shea. In this next song, I told you I would talk about it again. I talked about it earlier. And Ella Langley, y'all, that's right. Tri-State, it's Choosing Texas. Going 15 weeks number one as of this week. And I'm just saying, I've been crunching the numbers, been looking at it closely. Mariah Carey's All I Want for Christmas with You went 22 weeks at number one. So we will see. She's getting close, Ella Langley. We'll see what happens. But this is that banger right now. Hey, yo! It's Choosing Texas. Get the two-stepping, y'all.

from Kendrick and SZA. That was Luther, ladies and gentlemen. 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

Hot 96, Zara Larsson and Midnight Sun. And part two of the latest more music that came out this week. Zara Larsson has a new song with Robin, a mega iconic collab. That's right. And then speaking of collabs, Shaboozy and Kehlani have a new song out off his new album that dropped this week. And then Domi and JD Beck came out with new music. Karol G, Cardi B's got a new single. 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